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0: Tucker Wetmore Burnett, Taku 105, now with more Country Mornings. Dano with you on this Mother's Day weekend. 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
2: Widespread rain continues as we head through our weekend. Under cloudy skies this afternoon, our daytime highs expected in the low 50s, maybe a couple of upper 40s throughout the region. Light breeze at times out of the east. Cloudy skies continue to blanket the region overnight tonight. Widespread rain expected, down to 41 or so for an overnight low, and a little bit breezy out of the southeast. Our next weather update in less than 30 minutes. This is Juneau Media Center meteorologist Jason Laird.
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Oh, Alabama, one of my all-time faves in the country game, Taku 105. It's just what we do. It's Juno's Country Station now with more country mornings and from our brand new home in the Mendenhall Mall. And it is really nice. When you come pick up some prizes here, wait till you check out the new studio. It is nice. Digging it. We are over at the Maritime Festival, a Taku 105 Roadshow going on downtown. You have until 7 o'clock to go enjoy the fun. It's also Mother's Day weekend. We cannot forget about that.

0: Josh Ross dropping some new country on us. Hate How You Look, Taku 105. It is Juno's Country Station. Dano with you. A great stretch of music from our great new studios in the Mendenhall Mall. That's just what we do here on Juno's Country Station. Seriously, these new studios are really nice. Taku 105 Roadshow going on right now at the Maritime Festival. You still have plenty of time to get down there until 7 o'clock tonight. Downtown Juno at the Elizabeth Paradovich Plaza.
1: Juno weather for America's most beautiful capital city.
2: A stationary front to our northeast, keeping rain overhead as we head through our weekend. Overnight tonight, under cloudy skies, down to the low 40s, 100% chance of rain continuing. A little breezy at times out of the southeast. Widespread showers do stick with us into Sunday. Wide coverage on those showers. Looking at a daytime high of 48 degrees, 40 degrees in showers, then Sunday night. Our next weather update in less than 30 minutes. This is Juno Media Center meteorologist Jason Laird.
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0: 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Roadshow going on downtown at the Maritime Festival until 7 o'clock tonight. 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Check it out. 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

glasses, she looks great in anything. 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

0: Riley Green, Changed My Mind, Taku 105 now with more Country Mornings. Dano with you. 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
2: A stationary front to our northeast, keeping rain overhead as we head through our weekend. Overnight tonight, under cloudy skies, down to the low 40s, 100% chance of rain continuing. A little breezy at times out of the southeast. Widespread showers do stick with us into Sunday. Wide coverage on those showers. Looking at a daytime high of 48 degrees, 40 degrees in showers, then Sunday night. Our next weather update in less than 30 minutes. This is Juno Media Center meteorologist Jason Laird.
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Trisha Yearwood, How Do I Live, here inside the saloon. You know what's crazy is I've always known that song. I've loved that song ever since it came out in the late 90s, mid to late 90s, by Trisha Yearwood. But it took me until a couple of years ago to finally sit down and watch Con Air. My wife couldn't believe I had never seen Con Air. It's like one of her all-time favorite movies, and it was on a streaming service. I said, all right, I'll sit and watch it because she loves it so much. And I thought it was okay. Just your typical action movie from the early 2000s, right? Or 90s, whenever that came out. See, I don't even remember what year it came out. It's okay. I didn't mind it. Here's Luke Bryan.

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0: Jason Aldean's latest out of his album, Songs About Us, that is Don't Tell On Me, here inside the saloon. Clint Black on the way with Nothing But The Tail Lights. We will hear from Justin Moore with his 14th number one, Time's Tickin'. And before we get there, we will hear from one of the co-writers of Time's Tickin' for Justin Moore, Dierks Bentley. We get sideways on this Saturday. Thank you so much for hanging out.
1: Juneau weather for America's most beautiful capital city.
2: A stationary front to our northeast, keeping rain overhead as we head through our weekend. Overnight tonight, under cloudy skies, down to the low 40s, 100% chance of rain continuing. A little breezy at times out of the southeast. Widespread showers do stick with us into Sunday. Wide coverage on those showers. Looking at a daytime high of 48 degrees, 40 degrees in showers, then Sunday night. Our next weather update in less than 30 minutes. This is Juneau Media Center meteorologist Jason Laird.
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0: Justin Moore and Time's Ticking here inside the Saloon. His 14th number one greatest hits album out right now. And Justin Moore is out on the road with Riley Green. Justin being quite all right opening a number of shows for Riley Green because in his mind, he's back on the bus or back home earlier and back in bed or spending time with his family. He said he has missed so many graduations and birthdays and baseball games, softball games, and just family outings doing what he does. But he says the fans are the one that keep him out there doing it. He says if they didn't show up, he says I just might just hang it up and find something else to do. Dan Seals on the way. We bop new Ella Langley and Keith Urban next.
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0: That's Ella Langley, Be Her, here inside the Saloon, co-written by Hardy. I saw a video the other day scrolling over social media of Hardy in concert. I believe he was in Oklahoma performing, and he was doing his acoustic part of his show. And he says, I bet you all didn't know I wrote this one. And he sang Be Her by Ella Langley. Hardy sounded pretty good singing it. Corey Kent on the way. Sugarland. Throw in Mark Chestnut, Alan Jackson, and Shania Twain. It's Full Hour Country. Hang on.
1: Juno weather for America's most beautiful capital city.
2: A stationary front to our northeast, keeping rain overhead as we head through our weekend. Overnight tonight, under cloudy skies, down to the low 40s, 100% chance of rain continuing. A little breezy at times out of the southeast. Widespread showers do stick with us into Sunday. Wide coverage on those showers. Looking at a daytime high of 48 degrees, 40 degrees in showers, then Sunday night. Our next weather update in less than 30 minutes. This is Juno Media Center meteorologist Jason Laird.
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14: Who?

Easton Corbett, and Roll With It here inside the saloon. Well, it was announced about a week and a half back that Shania Twain is going to take the reins, and she is going to be our host for the 61st Annual ACM Awards live from Las Vegas. Asking if she has nerves, she says a little bit, but she goes, I've been going back watching all of these old tapes of Reba hosting and try to take a little bit of her confidence coming in. I think she'll do fine. Here's Shania Twain now, and you're still the one.

0: That's Hardy with Eric Church, Morgan Wallen, and Tim McGraw. That is called MacArthur here inside the saloon. Bailey Zimmerman. We'll hear Mark Chestnut with Sure Is Monday, Clay Walker. And speaking of Mark Chestnut, wait until you hear who he believes is the savior of country music. Hang on.
1: Juneau weather for America's most beautiful capital city.
2: A stationary front to our northeast, keeping rain overhead as we head through our weekend. Overnight tonight, under cloudy skies, down to the low 40s, 100% chance of rain continuing. A little breezy at times out of the southeast. Widespread showers do stick with us into Sunday. Wide coverage on those showers. Looking at a daytime high of 48 degrees, 40 degrees in showers, then Sunday night. Our next weather update in less than 30 minutes. This is Juneau Media Center meteorologist Jason Laird.
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0: Bailey Zimmerman and Chevy Silverado, his latest here inside the saloon. Mark Chestnut on a recent podcast I saw scrolling social media was talking about the saviors of traditional sounding country music, and he says he couldn't be happier. Finally got a chance to meet Zach Top. He says, I've been a fan of Zach Top for a number of years, and I'm so great to see that the country music fans have embraced him and embraced that traditional sound of country music. But that's not all. He says it's Zach Top and Ella Langley. He said, matter of fact, Ella Langley might be my new favorite star anywhere. He said, I absolutely love her voice, and she's going to have a long, legendary career in country music. Mark, I think we all agree with you. Sugarland on the way, Corey Kent, Coe Wetzel, and Tracy Lawrence next.
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3: 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They involve major infrastructure, detailed permitting, and around-the-clock planning that reflects years of investment and oversight. 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In a region where so much can feel seasonal or uncertain, mining brings a different kind of presence. 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This May, we're digging deep. 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

0: Corey Kent and Co. Wetzel, that is Rocky Mountain Low here inside the saloon. Hope you're having a great weekend. Hey, we'll do it again tomorrow right here inside the saloon. Chris Jansen on the way. Keith Whitley, with I'm No Stranger to the Rain. Megan Maroney throwing Eric Church by request. You can always hit me up on our Facebook at RC Social Saloon. And if you love the history of country music, we bring you brand new videos each and every day chronicling the history of country music and the legends that brought them to us. On Facebook and TikTok, you're just looking for Cassidy Country.
1: Juneau weather for America's most beautiful capital city.
2: A stationary front to our northeast, keeping rain overhead as we head through our weekend. Overnight tonight, under cloudy skies, down to the low 40s, 100% chance of rain continuing. A little breezy at times out of the southeast. Widespread showers do stick with us into Sunday. Wide coverage on those showers. Looking at a daytime high of 48 degrees, 40 degrees in showers, then Sunday night. Our next weather update in less than 30 minutes. This is Juneau Media Center meteorologist Jason Laird.
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Baby, bye bye. Joe DiMessina, music for you and your generation in a country frame of mind, coming to you on what we're calling Mother's Day Eve. Mother's Day Eve, we still have a little bit of time. If you haven't got all your Mother's Day plans down, you still have a little bit of time, all right? This isn't a dire warning, but time is getting short. In any event, we are glad that you're spending some time here. We're going to kick things off now with Kenny Chesney.

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0: It's called The Fall. There's Cody Johnson. John Gleason with you for the Mother's Day weekend. Did the week go well for you? You know, was it a tough one getting all the way through? Did you struggle over where to take mom for Mother's Day dinner, or what kind of a card to get her, or what kind of flowers? A lot of people did. We got some Mother's Day stats and facts that we're going to be passing along to you. Comparing Mother's Day to Father's Day, there's an inequity there that it shouldn't be too surprising, and we're going to share that with you coming up in the next half hour.
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2: A stationary front to our northeast, keeping rain overhead as we head through our weekend. Overnight tonight, under cloudy skies, down to the low 40s, 100% chance of rain continuing. A little breezy at times out of the southeast. Widespread showers do stick with us into Sunday. Wide coverage on those showers. Looking at a daytime high of 48 degrees, 40 degrees in showers, then Sunday night. Our next weather update in less than 30 minutes. This is Juneau Media Center meteorologist Jason Laird.
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Mother's Day 2026. So glad you could spend part of that celebration right here. First Mother's Day in 1908, Anna Jarvis founded that to honor her own mother. Became so popular that President Wilson, Woodrow Wilson, signed a proclamation in 1914. Took all of 6 years. Dad's Day, Father's Day, which of course is next month. By comparison, the first one

0: was in 1910. First one was held in 1910, but Dads didn't get a proclamation until Richard Nixon signed one in 1972, 62 years later. 6 years for Mom, 62 years for Dad. Yeah, I guess that figures.
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0: Do you ever notice how some days, some hours just seem to go a little faster than others? It seems like we just started this hour and it's already coming to an end. I think it's because we're anticipating Mother's Day. Mother's Day Eve, for those three or four out there who forgot. We're closing out our first hour. When we return, well, we're going to hear from Jordan Davis.
1: Juneau weather for America's most beautiful capital city.
2: A stationary front to our northeast, keeping rain overhead as we head through our weekend. Overnight tonight, under cloudy skies, down to the low 40s, 100% chance of rain continuing. A little breezy at times out of the southeast. Widespread showers do stick with us into Sunday. Wide coverage on those showers. Looking at a daytime high of 48 degrees, 40 degrees in showers then Sunday night. Our next weather update in less than 30 minutes. This is Juneau Media Center meteorologist Jason Laird.
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4: Hey, this is George Strait.

Mother's Day weekend as we continue there with Lone Star. But Mother's Day weekend is not the only thing we commemorate in the month of May. We've got Memorial Day weekend coming up here in just a couple weeks. Memorial Day, though, is also part of a bigger commemoration. It takes place throughout the entire month of May. Military Appreciation Month. We got a word about that coming up in the next half hour. Meantime, Alan Jackson,

0: time zone am I on? What country am I in?
1: It doesn't matter. It's 5 o'clock somewhere.
0: It's always on 5 in Margaritaville, come to think of it.
1: Yeah, I heard that.
0: You've been there, haven't you?
1: Yes, sir.
0: I've seen your boat there.
1: I've been to Margaritaville a few times.
0: All right. Well, that's good.
1: Stumble my way back.
0: Okay. Well, we just want to make sure you can keep it between the navigational beacons.
1: Between the buoys. I got it.
0: All right. Well, it's 5 o'clock. Let's go somewhere.
1: I'm ready. Crank it up.
0: Let's get out of here.
1: I'm gone.

0: Chris Jansen. It's called Me and a Beer. There's a Saturday anthem if I ever heard one. You know, as we mentioned, we've got Memorial Day coming up here in just a couple of weeks. And it really is kind of goes hand in hand with another overall May commemoration that we have going on. May happens to be Military Appreciation Month. Military Appreciation Month, honoring, remembering, and appreciating all the military personnel, the men and women who serve in this country and around the world in uniform. To all the people who have served and are currently serving, of course, we want to say thank you very much for your service. Whole lot more coming up as we continue with Saturday with Luke Combs, Little Texas, and when we come back, a song about the broken halos.
1: Juno weather for America's most beautiful capital city.
2: A stationary front to our northeast, keeping rain overhead as we head through our weekend. Overnight tonight, under cloudy skies, down to the low 40s, 100% chance of rain continuing. A little breezy at times out of the southeast. Widespread showers do stick with us into Sunday. Wide coverage on those showers. Looking at a daytime high of 48 degrees, 40 degrees in showers, then Sunday night. Our next weather update in less than 30 minutes. This is Juno Media Center meteorologist Jason Laird.
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0: Mother's Day weekend is what we're in the midst of. That, of course, Luke Combs. It's called Days Like These. And right there at the tail end, I'm half expecting him to jump into dueling banjos. That's one of the beauties of country music is you got so many things that you could segue one to the next. It makes no difference what artist or what song. It would just go one to the other, and until you found an end, that might be years in the future if you really wanted to. It's just a sample of what we play here, and we're very, very glad that you could be a part of that. So much so, this Mother's Day Eve, as I mentioned before, we've got Blackhawk coming up. And when we come back, we're going to hear from Eric Church.
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0: Whether it's something to be seen, something to be written, or something to be sung, there's all kinds of beautiful things out there, and it just takes a little bit to change the whole tone of your day, for you or for somebody else. It certainly did there for Megan. John Gleason with you. We've got 2 hours in the can, 2 hours in the rearview mirror. We're going to take a little break in the action, but we are coming back, and when we do, we're going to hear from John Michael Montgomery as we continue Mother's Day Eve 2026.
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2: A stationary front to our northeast, keeping rain overhead as we head through our weekend. Overnight tonight, under cloudy skies, down to the low 40s, 100% chance of rain continuing. A little breezy at times out of the southeast. Widespread showers do stick with us into Sunday. Wide coverage on those showers. Looking at a daytime high of 48 degrees, 40 degrees in showers, then Sunday night. Our next weather update in less than 30 minutes. This is Juneau Media Center meteorologist Jason Laird.
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You see how dangerously close we are to the middle of this year. I don't know where 2026 has gone. It just kind of upped and walked away, I guess. Well, I got to tell you, it's turning out to be a right nice time, though, with no small part, because you're spending some time here. And I'm always

0: Each and every time we sit around the radio and give a listen to the best music ever, kind of feel like family. And I, for one, am okay with that. Mother's Day weekend, of course, it also happens to be No Socks Day. It's usually at this point in the program when I say, you may have missed it today, so we're going to extend it through the weekend. I'm not really sure we should do that. I'll tell you all about that coming up in the next half hour.
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2: A stationary front to our northeast, keeping rain overhead as we head through our weekend. Overnight tonight, under cloudy skies, down to the low 40s, 100% chance of rain continuing. A little breezy at times out of the southeast. Widespread showers do stick with us into Sunday. Wide coverage on those showers. Looking at a daytime high of 48 degrees, 40 degrees in showers, then Sunday night. Our next weather update in less than 30 minutes. This is Juno Media Center meteorologist Jason Laird.
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0: So we turn our attention to the radio station Big Book of Information, chapter 3, verse 16, and we find out that today was no socks day. If you went without socks, you were celebrating. If you forgot about it, this is usually the point in the program when I would say, we'll just extend it through tomorrow. But tomorrow is Mother's Day. If you're taking mom out to eat, not wearing socks probably isn't kosher. So we're going to have to return to that at a later time. Tim McGraw coming up. We're also going to hear from Shania Twain.
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0: you look, music for you, your generation, on. In a country frame of mind. That's what we do for you each and every day of the week. We were looking at some of the celebrations, some of the commemorations going on. There was something that is earmarked for today, but because it actually has to take place during the week, it's being bumped forward till Monday. So once we're done with Mother's Day weekend, there's something very, very important that we're going to be commemorating. I'm going to tell you all about that coming up in the next half hour. One more hour of the best in country. And when we come back, we're going to hear from Winona.
1: Juneau weather for America's most beautiful capital city.
2: A stationary front to our northeast, keeping rain overhead as we head through our weekend. Overnight tonight, under cloudy skies, down to the low 40s, 100% chance of rain continuing. A little breezy at times out of the southeast. Widespread showers do stick with us into Sunday. Wide coverage on those showers. Looking at a daytime high of 48 degrees, 40 degrees in showers, then Sunday night. Our next weather update in less than 30 minutes. This is Juneau Media Center meteorologist Jason Laird.
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4: 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Alaska Marine Lines has transported mine supplies and materials in Southeast Alaska for nearly 40 years.
5: 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Juneau's economic development plan notes that mining has multiplier effects through local spending on goods and services, while UAS has built training pathways tied to mine mechanic, fixed plant mechanic, diesel, welding, and mine safety credentials. 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This May, we're digging deep. 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I need a little ranch. 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

that's what I always thought. Yeah, I was that kind.

The year was 1998 for Tracy Byrd, and I'm from the country. What were you doing in 1998? It's all I can do to remember 8 days ago, let alone going back to 1998. John Gleason with you. Something very important we're celebrating on Monday. We'll tell you all about that as we start our last hour. Here's Luke Bryan.

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0: Just the best, just the finest. It is country for you and your generation. There's Riley Green. Today happens to be National Receptionist Day. Because it fell on a Saturday, this is being bumped up until Monday, all right? Bumped up until Monday, right after Mother's Day weekend. Now, for those of you who don't know, who aren't sure, it isn't the boss who runs the office. It isn't the office manager. It's the receptionist. The receptionist knows where everything is. The receptionist knows where all the bodies are buried. And the receptionist has all the dirt on everyone who works in the office. You want to know what's going on? Check with the receptionist. If you're a receptionist on Monday, you will be part of the honor group.
1: Juneau weather for America's most beautiful capital city.
2: A stationary front to our northeast, keeping rain overhead as we head through our weekend. Overnight tonight, under cloudy skies, down to the low 40s, 100% chance of rain continuing. A little breezy at times out of the southeast. Widespread showers do stick with us into Sunday. Wide coverage on those showers. Looking at a daytime high of 48 degrees, 40 degrees in showers, then Sunday night. Our next weather update in less than 30 minutes. This is Juneau Media Center meteorologist Jason Laird.
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0: Well, after all this time, you're probably aware of it, but there's one or two people who haven't heard it. 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

0: Well, we've been talking about it all week long. We've made mention of it once or twice during our program here. The rest of the weekend is dedicated to mom, to all the moms out there. Thank you so very much for being, and we're just going to leave it at that. It's time for John to pick up his toys, move along, and make room for others. Thank you so very, very much for spending a little time here. It's always a joy for me when we get together. And hopefully we're going to get that opportunity again very, very soon.
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2: A stationary front to our northeast, keeping rain overhead as we head through our weekend. Overnight tonight, under cloudy skies, down to the low 40s, 100% chance of rain continuing. A little breezy at times out of the southeast. Widespread showers do stick with us into Sunday. Wide coverage on those showers. Looking at a daytime high of 48 degrees, 40 degrees in showers, then Sunday night. Our next weather update in less than 30 minutes. This is Juneau Media Center meteorologist Jason Laird.
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Yo, I mean, everybody wants to go, but just not right now, right? Kenny Chesney. Hey, it's your catfish in hanging with you here on this Mother's Day weekend. Good to have you right where I got you with great country from George Strait and a few. New one from Ella Langley. Here's Clay Walker.

0: Ella Langley and Be Her here on Mother's Day weekend. Hey, Mom. Hey, we like to always ask the little ones about their mom. Here we go.
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0: Wow, like 100 years old. I think I saw her over there. She looks good for 100. What does your mom sing all the time?
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24: Juneau weather for America's most beautiful capital city.
25: A stationary front to our northeast, keeping rain overhead as we head through our weekend. Overnight tonight, under cloudy skies, down to the low 40s, 100% chance of rain continuing. A little breezy at times out of the southeast. Widespread showers do stick with us into Sunday. Wide coverage on those showers. Looking at a daytime high of 48 degrees, 40 degrees in showers, then Sunday night. Our next weather update in less than 30 minutes. This is Juneau Media Center meteorologist Jason Laird.
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2: Well, I ain't afraid of dying. It's the thought of being dead. I wanna go on being me once my eulogy's been read. Don't spread my ashes out to sea. 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You can put my mind at ease if you fill my last request.

0: Well, here we go. Summer around the corner, summer vacations. Delta Airlines is making some changes to its in-flight perks this summer by cutting all food and drink service on shorter flights, okay? Specifically those 349 miles or less, impacting about 9% of the daily route. The change is meant to create a more consistent onboard experience, even though it means no complimentary refreshments on quick hops like San Francisco to Los Angeles, things like that. In other words, you better pack a lunch, all right? I always thought it was funny. I'm not flying to get fed, huh? But I wouldn't mind a little beverage. No? Oh, the flight's too short.
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0: Heading into Mother's Day Sunday. Yeah, loving all the moms. Hey, Mom. Bailey Zimmerman there and Chevy Silverado on the way. Trisha Yearwood, Clint Black. Something you'd like to add? Hey, hit me up. Email wide open 24/7. 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
1: Juno weather for America's most beautiful capital city.
2: A stationary front to our northeast, keeping rain overhead as we head through our weekend. Overnight tonight, under cloudy skies, down to the low 40s, 100% chance of rain continuing. A little breezy at times out of the southeast. Widespread showers do stick with us into Sunday. Wide coverage on those showers. Looking at a daytime high of 48 degrees, 40 degrees in showers, then Sunday night. Our next weather update in less than 30 minutes. This is Juno Media Center meteorologist Jason Laird.
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Another huge hour of the best music ever recorded on the planet in the history of the world. We're talking country. Country, right? Corey Kent, Coe Wetzel, Jason Aldean, Randy Travis coming up. Here's Zach Brown and Alan Jackson.

0: Here's the hot new one from Corey Kent and Coetzel, Rocky Mountain Low. And a Mother's Day Sunday, Jason Aldean coming up, Randy Travis, Luke Combs. Oh, yeah. Something you want to add, hit me up. It's CraigCatfishCountry@gmail.com.
1: Juneau weather for America's most beautiful capital city.
2: A stationary front to our northeast, keeping rain overhead as we head through our weekend. Overnight tonight, under cloudy skies, down to the low 40s, 100% chance of rain continuing. A little breezy at times out of the southeast. Widespread showers do stick with us into Sunday. Wide coverage on those showers. Looking at a daytime high of 48 degrees, 40 degrees in showers, then Sunday night. Our next weather update in less than 30 minutes. This is Juneau Media Center meteorologist Jason Laird.
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0: Hey, have you heard about this? I know you're an upstanding citizen, right, who pays your taxes and files them on time, but maybe you still haven't gotten your refund yet. You're not alone. The IRS says that refunds are taking longer this year for several reasons, including more fraud, screening, paper returns, and returns with errors or special tax credits. Most refunds still arrive within 21 days if you filed electronically and chose direct deposit. But that clock stops if the IRS needs to manually review your return. Did you get a refund this year? I did, but of course my wife spent it way before we even got it back in the checking account. And, oh God, here comes Amazon again with another box.
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0: Anybody getting married or going to a wedding this summer? Lots of the Gen Z and millennial couples are swapping traditional engagement rings for ring finger tattoos. I like it. It's got to be cheaper, right? The reasons are simple. Right, tattoos are way cheaper. That's number one. They can't be lost and feel more personal and permanent than a diamond ring around your finger. Yeah, it's all fun and games unless you get divorced. Try explaining that ring thing tattoo when you're a new face at the singles bar. What? You tattooed what on your finger and she dumped you?
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2: A stationary front to our northeast, keeping rain overhead as we head through our weekend. Overnight tonight, under cloudy skies, down to the low 40s, 100% chance of rain continuing. A little breezy at times out of the southeast. Widespread showers do stick with us into Sunday. Wide coverage on those showers. Looking at a daytime high of 48 degrees, 40 degrees in showers, then Sunday night. Our next weather update in less than 30 minutes. This is Juno Media Center meteorologist Jason Laird.
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0: there's nothing like country music to kick off a great weekend.
1: The work week had its turn. 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

The great Martina McBride just announced that she is going to be doing a tour coming up later this year. So that's very cool. Jump on her website if you got to go see her. Who doesn't want to go see her? Coming up, Luke Bryan and a few. Also some Keith Urban.

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0: Country, and she knows it, of course. We're talking about the great Luke Bryan here with the Catfish. How you guys doing?
1: I got news for you.
2: Baby, I love you like I love country music. Let's get it.
0: Here we go. Get this. Keith Urban announces a yacht rock album. He officially announced the album going to be called Flow State. It's going to drop on June 12th with 11 tracks. You know the yacht rock phenomena. He's going to be doing covers. Steal Away, Robbie Dupree. Let's see here. Help Is On The Way, Little River Band, Ambrosia, How Much I Feel, Summer Breeze by Seals and Crofts. Here's a couple of cuts that he did live recently to sample it in front of a live crowd. Here he is, Yacht Rock and Keith Urban.

0: Oh, gotta have the saxophone. Remember that one, Grover Washington Jr.? Yeah, Yacht Rockin', Keith Urban. Once again, the album out early June. There you go, a little Country Nash News update for you.
1: Juno weather for America's most beautiful capital city.
2: A stationary front to our northeast, keeping rain overhead as we head through our weekend. Overnight tonight, under cloudy skies, down to the low 40s, 100% chance of rain continuing. A little breezy at times out of the southeast. Widespread showers do stick with us into Sunday. Wide coverage on those showers. Looking at a daytime high of 48 degrees, 40 degrees in showers, then Sunday night. Our next weather update in less than 30 minutes. This is Juno Media Center meteorologist Jason Laird.
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0: Well, you're going to be traveling this summer. A lot of advice out there on how to get a little sleep while you're on a flight. But experts are sharing the best way to really do it, according to science. While there's not one magic fix to catch a nap on a plane to make it happen, controlling the light and the noise are crucial. So an eye mask, earplugs, or noise-canceling headphones will boost your odds. I find it hard to sleep on an airplane, not due to the noise or the bright lights or the kid kicking the seat behind me. What keeps me awake is thinking about how much money I paid for this trip, for this airline ticket. Ouch.
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1: Prettiest girl I'd ever seen. 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I thought I can't just walk up and ask her to dance.

0: Hey, I got a question. Do you like to go to weddings? Do you like to maybe crash a wedding? You really don't know anybody? There's now a website to help you do it. They came up with a website, and through the site, couples can invite complete strangers to share in their marital bliss. So far, around 300 guests have signed up on the site, and there are 6 weddings that they say are live for anyone looking to attend. Of course, an invite is needed, and there's a monetary contribution expected based on the value of the ceremony. Oh, there's the catch. And as far as security is concerned, the newlyweds have final approval of who is given the green light to show up. Wait, this is not true crashing, and you have to pay, right? See, no, I just think you see of a wedding going on and you just stop and jump in, see if you can get noticed or not, get some free food out of it. But either or, try it.
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2: A stationary front to our northeast, keeping rain overhead as we head through our weekend. Overnight tonight, under cloudy skies, down to the low 40s, 100% chance of rain continuing. A little breezy at times out of the southeast. Widespread showers do stick with us into Sunday. Wide coverage on those showers. Looking at a daytime high of 48 degrees, 40 degrees in showers, then Sunday night. Our next weather update in less than 30 minutes. This is Juno Media Center meteorologist Jason Laird.
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0: Here we go. The Harris poll is out. New toxic boss survey. Uh-oh. Here we go. Revealing just how many workers nationwide are dealing with a crazy toxic boss. It finds that 6 in 10 say they currently have a toxic boss. 70% have had one at some point in their career. For some, it's ruining their experience on the job. 47% say their boss's bad behavior is stressing them out, burning them out, or causing them mental health issues. Man, a lot of toxic bosses coast to coast, border to border. I was a boss once. Hopefully, I was non-toxic. I was balding, but I'm pretty sure I was a good boss.
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3: A stationary front to our northeast, keeping rain overhead as we head through our weekend. Overnight tonight, under cloudy skies, down to the low 40s, 100% chance of rain continuing. A little breezy at times out of the southeast. Widespread showers do stick with us into Sunday. Wide coverage on those showers. Looking at a daytime high of 48 degrees, 40 degrees in showers, then Sunday night. Our next weather update in less than 30 minutes. This is Juno Media Center meteorologist Jason Laird.
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0: Check this out. A quick pre-workout tweak could help you exercise even longer, right? Stay in shape better, according to this brand new study. These researchers got together in Finland and found that listening to music during a workout can improve your endurance. I can see that, right? In this study, those who listened to music while cycling lasted nearly 21% longer than those riding in silence. Ah, see? Just another reason to keep listening to this radio station. Ha ha, I gotcha.
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2: 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Plus, you'll have a chance at the jackpot. 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The Chase Ace Lottery is a fundraiser for a contracted nonprofit of multiple nonprofits under the State of Alaska Operator License 70.

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0: Hey, have you heard about this? I know you're an upstanding citizen, right, who pays your taxes and files them on time, but maybe you still haven't gotten your refund yet. You're not alone. The IRS says that refunds are taking longer this year for several reasons, including more fraud, screening, paper returns, and returns with errors or special tax credits. Most refunds still arrive within 21 days if you filed electronically and chose direct deposit. But that clock stops if the IRS needs to manually review your return. Did you get a refund this year? I did, but of course my wife spent it way before we even got it back in the checking account. And, oh God, here comes Amazon again with another box.
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2: A stationary front to our northeast, keeping rain overhead as we head through our weekend. Overnight tonight, under cloudy skies, down to the low 40s, 100% chance of rain continuing. A little breezy at times out of the southeast. Widespread showers do stick with us into Sunday. Wide coverage on those showers. Looking at a daytime high of 48 degrees, 40 degrees in showers, then Sunday night. Our next weather update in less than 30 minutes. This is Juneau Media Center meteorologist Jason Laird.
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0: you love
1: just in time for Mother's Day Sunday. New survey revealing that moms are the number one influence on America's financial lives. How about that? It says that mothers impact how people manage money almost twice as much as dads, 31% versus 16%. Moms were also most often credited with teaching practical money lessons that adults still use today. How about that, Mom? This is why I'm very frugal. Back in the day, my mom would complain that, you know, penny candy was just way too expensive. So I had to go without. Or steal it from my friend.
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3: A stationary front to our northeast, keeping rain overhead as we head through our weekend. Overnight tonight, under cloudy skies, down to the low 40s, 100% chance of rain continuing. A little breezy at times out of the southeast. Widespread showers do stick with us into Sunday. Wide coverage on those showers. Looking at a daytime high of 48 degrees, 40 degrees in showers, then Sunday night. Our next weather update in less than 30 minutes. This is Juneau Media Center meteorologist Jason Laird.
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1: Hey, if you ever wanted to buy a cool house, maybe you're in one now, there's just, you need more elbow room, here you go. If you got an extra $237 million burning a hole in your pocket, you can now buy, if you hurry, and live like a legendary drug kingpin, the 13,000-square-foot Miami mansion used to film the legendary movie Scarface is on the market. It still has that glass elevator Michelle Pfeiffer rode in during the movie, along with the piano-shaped pool. Right? Very cool. But that last scene in the movie in Scarface, right? I wonder if all those bullet holes are still there. How many bathrooms do you think are in that 13,000-square-foot? I would only be interested if there was 22. No less than 22.
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0: Hey, congratulations to Riley Green, up for the Best Male Vocalist of the Year, up-and-coming ACM Awards Vegas, happening May the 17th. Coming up, Carrie Underwood, going to do All-American Girl, Luke Combs, and Shania Twain here on this Sunday, Mother's Day.
1: Juneau weather for America's most beautiful capital city.
2: A stationary front to our northeast, keeping rain overhead as we head through our weekend. Overnight tonight, under cloudy skies, down to the low 40s, 100% chance of rain continuing. A little breezy at times out of the southeast. Widespread showers do stick with us into Sunday. Wide coverage on those showers. Looking at a daytime high of 48 degrees, 40 degrees in showers, then Sunday night. Our next weather update in less than 30 minutes. This is Juneau Media Center meteorologist Jason Laird.
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6: In Southeast Alaska, mining depends on a transportation network that fits the region. Marine access, roads, docks, aircraft, freight, and coordinated logistics all play a role in keeping operations moving. That means the value of mining is not limited to the mine itself. It also supports transportation systems and service networks that help connect people, equipment, and materials across the region. In a place where geography shapes everything, mining works because a large web of support keeps it moving daily.
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0: Here it is, the latest research from the U.S. Centers for Disease Control and Prevention, finding that nearly a third of U.S. adults don't get the recommended 7 hours of sleep at night. Who has time for sleep? And it's catching up to them, as only 54% say they wake up feeling well-rested on most days. Men and women report similar rates of undersleeping, but men are more likely to say they woke up feeling well-rested more often than the ladies did. Undersleeping. Yeah, I can totally relate. In fact, 2 years in a row, I was voted Undersleeper of the Year. Yeah, I got a plaque for that, too.
1: Yikes!
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3: A stationary front to our northeast, keeping rain overhead as we head through our weekend. Overnight tonight, under cloudy skies, down to the low 40s, 100% chance of rain continuing. A little breezy at times out of the southeast. Widespread showers do stick with us into Sunday. Wide coverage on those showers. Looking at a daytime high of 48 degrees, 40 degrees in showers, then Sunday night. Our next weather update in less than 30 minutes. This is Juneau Media Center meteorologist Jason Laird.
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0: there's nothing like country music to kick off a great weekend.
1: The work week had its turn. Now it's yours. Welcome to the weekend on Taku 105, Juno's Country Home.

Well, a Redditor online recently asked, which jobs are 100% safe from AI? You know, the artificial intelligence, the bots, the robots. It seems people have a lot of thoughts on this one. So far, about 8,000 respondents have come in with answers ranging from, well, hairdressers to politicians. I guess kindergarten teachers, undertakers, and massage therapists should also be fine, according to Redditors. Jobs that are safe from robots. I tell you what's not safe is this job. Oh, yeah. A year from today, you could be thinking you're listening to the

0: Ella Langley, we're going to see her front and center, maybe performing that coming up, the big ACM Awards, the Academy of Country Music Awards, live from Vegas. I believe the date, May 17th. We'll double and triple check that a couple of days before, make sure we let everybody know about it, right? Don't want to miss that. Well, here we are on this Mother's Day Sunday. Hope everybody's doing well. We're going to do Wynonna Judd in a few, also some John Michael Montgomery.
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2: A stationary front to our northeast, keeping rain overhead as we head through our weekend. Overnight tonight, under cloudy skies, down to the low 40s, 100% chance of rain continuing. A little breezy at times out of the southeast. Widespread showers do stick with us into Sunday. Wide coverage on those showers. Looking at a daytime high of 48 degrees, 40 degrees in showers, then Sunday night. Our next weather update in less than 30 minutes. This is Juneau Media Center meteorologist Jason Laird.
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4: Hi, my name is Josh Smith, regional maintenance manager in Juneau. Alaska Marine Lines has transported mine supplies and materials in Southeast Alaska for nearly 40 years.
1: Behind every ounce produced is a wide network of skilled trades. Juneau's economic development plan notes that mining has multiplier effects through local spending on goods and services, while UAS has built training pathways tied to mine mechanic, fixed plant mechanic, diesel, welding, and mine safety credentials. That matters because mining does not only support geologists and miners, it supports welders, mechanics, electricians, fabricators, and technicians whose work keeps equipment running and operations moving day after day here in Southeast Alaska. This May, we're digging deep. Alaska First Media honors the workers and families powering Alaska's mining industry, the bedrock of our economy and daily lives. 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

0: Bailey Zimmerman, that is Chevy Silverado. Great to have you along. I'm Andrew Jay, and thank you so much for letting me be a part of your Sunday morning. Keep it here. Toby Keith coming up.
1: Juneau weather for America's most beautiful capital city.
2: Rain continuing for our Sunday, and it could be heavy at times. Under cloudy skies, daytime high of 48 later this afternoon. That rain, relatively heavy at times, could see overall precipitation totals 1 to 2 inches. So some localized minor flooding not out of the question. Rain overnight tonight, once again, could be a little heavy at times. That overnight low eventually down to 41. Our next weather update in less than 30 minutes. This is Juneau Media Center meteorologist Jason Laird.
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0: Blake Shelton on your Sunday and say country or die trying. What's up? I'm Andrew J. Welcome along. Hope you're having a great weekend. Stick around. Brad Paisley on the way next.
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0: Corey Kent and Co. Wetzel, that is Rocky Mountain Low. Hi there, it is Andrew J. Hope you're having a great Sunday morning. Stick around for Leanne Rimes on the way next.
1: Juneau weather for America's most beautiful capital city.
2: Rain continuing for our Sunday, and it could be heavy at times. Under cloudy skies, daytime high of 48 later this afternoon. That rain, relatively heavy at times, could see overall precipitation totals 1 to 2 inches. So some localized minor flooding not out of the question. Rain overnight tonight, once again, could be a little heavy at times. That overnight low eventually down to 41. Our next weather update in less than 30 minutes. This is Juneau Media Center meteorologist Jason Laird.
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4: I'm Kelly Moore with Alaska Marine Lines here in Juneau and proud board member of the Alaska Miners Association. 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
14: Did you know?

Trisha Yearwood, X's and O's, a timeless classic. How's it going? I'm Andrew J. It's great to have you along on your Sunday morning. And that'd be all right. Here's Alan Jackson.

0: Cody Johnson, that's the fall. Great to have you along. I'm Andrew J. I'm doing my best to stay upright this morning. Do stick around. Darius Rucker is coming your way.
1: Juneau weather for America's most beautiful capital city.
2: Rain continuing for our Sunday, and it could be heavy at times. Under cloudy skies, daytime high of 48 later this afternoon. That rain, relatively heavy at times, could see overall precipitation totals 1 to 2 inches. So some localized minor flooding not out of the question. Rain overnight tonight, once again, could be a little heavy at times. That overnight low eventually down to 41. Our next weather update in less than 30 minutes. This is Juneau Media Center meteorologist Jason Laird.
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7: 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They're folks who are used to making do with what they have, and so I think there's just more resiliency, general toughness that you don't see in other places. 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

0: It's a whiskey drink with Jason Aldean. I will stick to my tea this morning. Thank you very much. 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We got Diamond Rio lined up.
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4: 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Talk who won.

0: Jordan Davis, turn this truck around. Welcome along. It's Sunday. I'm Andrew Jay. Great to have you in this morning. Today, by the way, is National Clean Your Room Day. Remember how many times Mom told you to clean your room? Let's get that taken care of. Could we please? Hey, stick around. Keith Urban is on the way.
1: Juno weather for America's most beautiful capital city.
2: Rain continuing for our Sunday, and it could be heavy at times. Under cloudy skies, daytime high of 48 later this afternoon. That rain, relatively heavy at times, could see overall precipitation totals 1 to 2 inches. So some localized minor flooding not out of the question. Rain overnight tonight, once again, could be a little heavy at times. That overnight low eventually down to 41. Our next weather update in less than 30 minutes. This is Juno Media Center meteorologist Jason Laird.
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0: Well, time's ticking. Justin Moore right there. Great time to be along. It is Andrew Jay. And yep, time is ticking away. Hope you're enjoying your Sunday morning. Stick around. Blake Shelton comes your way next.
1: Juneau weather for America's most beautiful capital city.
2: Rain continuing for our Sunday, and it could be heavy at times. Under cloudy skies, daytime high of 48 later this afternoon. That rain, relatively heavy at times, could see overall precipitation totals 1 to 2 inches. So some localized minor flooding not out of the question. Rain overnight tonight, once again, could be a little heavy at times. That overnight low eventually down to 41. Our next weather update in less than 30 minutes. This is Juneau Media Center meteorologist Jason Laird.
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0: Chris Jansen, and he's coming over with his beer. How's it going? It's Andrew J. Hope you're having a good one for your weekend. 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

0: Mega Moroni and Beautiful Things. Welcome. It is Andrew J. And hope you're having a great weekend and a great Sunday morning. Stand by. I got Little Texas coming up.
1: Juneau weather for America's most beautiful capital city.
2: Rain continuing for our Sunday, and it could be heavy at times. Under cloudy skies, daytime high of 48 later this afternoon. That rain, relatively heavy at times, could see overall precipitation totals 1 to 2 inches. So some localized minor flooding not out of the question. Rain overnight tonight, once again, could be a little heavy at times. That overnight low eventually down to 41. Our next weather update in less than 30 minutes. This is Juneau Media Center meteorologist Jason Laird.
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Sammy Kershaw and a third-rate romance, and I'm Andrew Jay, and a first-rate Sunday morning for you, Josh Turner, and Why Don't We Just Dance?

0: It's Tucker Wetmore. That's Brunette. I am Andrew J. It is wonderful to have you along on your weekend. Hopefully you're having a great Sunday. Stand by. I got Billy Currington lined up in just a couple minutes.
1: Juno weather for America's most beautiful capital city.
2: Rain continuing for our Sunday, and it could be heavy at times. Under cloudy skies, daytime high of 48 later this afternoon. That rain, relatively heavy at times, could see overall precipitation totals 1 to 2 inches. So some localized minor flooding not out of the question. Rain overnight tonight, once again, could be a little heavy at times. That overnight low eventually down to 41. Our next weather update in less than 30 minutes. This is Juno Media Center meteorologist Jason Laird.
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8: I'm 5 years old, it's getting cold. I've got my big coat on.
7: I made and ate hot meals. I had unstained clothing. I had quiet conversations on the phone. Before I was a mom, I slept as late as I wanted. I never worried about how late I got into bed. I brushed my hair and teeth every day. Before I was a mom, I didn't worry whether or not my plants were poisonous. I never thought about immunizations. Before I was a mom, I never had been thrown up on, pooped on, spit on, chewed on, peed on, or pinched by tiny fingers. Before I was a mom, I had complete control of my thoughts, my body, and my mind. I slept all night. Before I was a mom, I never held down a screaming child so that doctors could do tests or give shots. I never looked into teary eyes and cried. I never got gloriously happy over a simple grin. I never sat up late hours at night watching a baby sleep. Before I was a mom, I never held a sleeping baby just because I didn't want to put it down. I never felt my heart break into a million pieces when I couldn't stop the hurt. I never knew that something so small could affect my life so much. I never knew I could love someone so much. I never knew I would love being a mom. Before I was a mom, I never had gotten up in the middle of the night to make sure everything was okay. I had never known the warmth, the love, the heartache, the wonderfulness, or the satisfaction of being a mom. I didn't know I was capable of feeling so much before I was a mom. Happy Mother's Day from all of us at the Juno Media Center.

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0: 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That would be Dylan Scott, and it's Andrew Jay. And what do I have? 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
1: Juno weather for America's most beautiful capital city.
2: Rain continuing for our Sunday, and it could be heavy at times. Under cloudy skies, daytime high of 48 later this afternoon. That rain, relatively heavy at times, could see overall precipitation totals 1 to 2 inches. So some localized minor flooding not out of the question. Rain overnight tonight, once again, could be a little heavy at times. That overnight low eventually down to 41. Our next weather update in less than 30 minutes. This is Juno Media Center meteorologist Jason Laird.
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Happy Mother's Day to all you mom and mom figures out there. 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

0: Morgan Wallen on The Problem. 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
1: Juneau weather for America's most beautiful capital city.
2: Rain continuing for our Sunday, and it could be heavy at times. Under cloudy skies, daytime high of 48 later this afternoon. That rain, relatively heavy at times, could see overall precipitation totals 1 to 2 inches. So some localized minor flooding not out of the question. Rain overnight tonight, once again, could be a little heavy at times. That overnight low eventually down to 41. Our next weather update in less than 30 minutes. This is Juneau Media Center meteorologist Jason Laird.
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Mom, I never had been thrown up on, pooped on, spit on, chewed on, peed on, or pinched by tiny fingers. Before I was a mom, I had complete control of my thoughts, my body, and my mind. I slept all night. Before I was a mom, I never held down a screaming child so that doctors could do tests or give shots. I never looked into teary eyes and cried. I never got gloriously happy over a simple grin. I never sat up late hours at night watching a baby sleep. Before I was a mom, I never held a sleeping baby just because I didn't want to put it down. I never felt my heart break into a million pieces when I couldn't stop the hurt. I never knew that something so small could affect my life so much. I never knew I could love someone so much. I never knew I would love being a mom. Before I was a mom, I never had gotten up in the middle of the night to make sure everything was okay. I had never known the warmth, the love, the heartache, the wonderfulness, or the satisfaction of being a mom. I didn't know I was capable of feeling so much before I was a mom. Happy Mother's Day from all of us at the Juno Media Center.

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1: Juno weather for America's most beautiful capital city.
2: Rain continuing for our Sunday, and it could be heavy at times. Under cloudy skies, daytime high of 48 later this afternoon. That rain, relatively heavy at times, could see overall precipitation totals 1 to 2 inches. So some localized minor flooding not out of the question. Rain overnight tonight, once again, could be a little heavy at times. That overnight low eventually down to 41. Our next weather update in less than 30 minutes. This is Juno Media Center meteorologist Jason Laird.
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Joe Diffie, John Deere Green, a classic here on Taku 105. 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I couldn't be more excited. Everything is shiny and new in here. It is absolutely beautiful, and we are so excited to be calling the Mendenhall Mall our new home. It's Mother's Day. Can't forget about Mom. I got some ideas you can do with her today that's pretty cool. Coming up right here on Juno's Country Station, Taku 105.

Carrasco. Cadillac, horns on the hood. My buddy Frankie had his dad hook him up good. Girls smile when we roll by. They hop in the back and we cruise to the riverside.

0: Corey Kent, Cole Wetzel, a country broette on Taku 105 on this Mother's Day. Yes, can't forget about Mother's Day. Happy Mother's Day to you and yours and any mother figure in your life. You can celebrate it at the Jen Olson Arboretum. 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Get some refreshments. That's going on until 2 o'clock, so you got a little bit of time to go enjoy that. 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
1: Juneau weather for America's most beautiful capital city.
2: Lingering area of low pressure in the Gulf offering up rain, which could be heavy at times for our Sunday. Under cloudy skies, upper 40s later this afternoon, that heavy rain could produce 1 to 2 inches of rain. Localized flooding not out of the question. Heavy rain overnight tonight. Once again, cloudy skies blanketing the region down to 41. Rain a bit more scattered continuing into Monday. Our next weather update in less than 30 minutes. This is Juneau Media Center meteorologist Jason Laird.
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1: Juno weather for America's most beautiful capital city.
2: Lingering area of low pressure in the Gulf offering up rain, which could be heavy at times for our Sunday. Under cloudy skies, upper 40s later this afternoon. That heavy rain could produce 1 to 2 inches of rain. Localized flooding not out of the question. Heavy rain overnight tonight. Once again, cloudy skies blanketing the region down to 41. Rain a bit more scattered continuing into Monday. Our next weather update in less than 30 minutes. This is Juno Media Center meteorologist Jason Laird.
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1: Juneau weather for America's most beautiful capital city.
2: Lingering area of low pressure in the Gulf offering up rain, which could be heavy at times for our Sunday. Under cloudy skies, upper 40s later this afternoon. That heavy rain could produce 1 to 2 inches of rain. Localized flooding not out of the question. Heavy rain overnight tonight. Once again, cloudy skies blanketing the region down to 41. Rain a bit more scattered continuing into Monday. Our next weather update in less than 30 minutes. This is Juneau Media Center meteorologist Jason Laird.
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2: 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She's

0: 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Dano with you on this Mother's Day. Happy Mother's Day. 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
1: Juneau weather for America's most beautiful capital city.
2: Lingering area of low pressure in the Gulf offering up rain, which could be heavy at times for our Sunday. Under cloudy skies, upper 40s later this afternoon. That heavy rain could produce 1 to 2 inches of rain. Localized flooding not out of the question. Heavy rain overnight tonight. Once again, cloudy skies blanketing the region down to 41. Rain a bit more scattered continuing into Monday. Our next weather update in less than 30 minutes. This is Juneau Media Center meteorologist Jason Laird.
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7: Happy Mother's Day. 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Here's a tribute to moms from all of us at the Juneau Media Center. 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
8: I'm 5 years old, it's getting cold. I've got my big coat on.
7: I made and ate hot meals. I had unstained clothing. I had quiet conversations on the phone. Before I was a mom, I slept as late as I wanted. I never worried about how late I got into bed. I brushed my hair and teeth every day. Before I was a mom, I didn't worry whether or not my plants were poisonous. I never thought about immunizations. Before I was a mom, I never had been thrown up on, pooped on, spit on, chewed on, peed on, or pinched by tiny fingers. Before I was a mom, I had complete control of my thoughts, my body, and my mind. I slept all night. Before I was a mom, I never held down a screaming child so that doctors could do tests or give shots. I never looked into teary eyes and cried. I never got gloriously happy over a simple grin. I never sat up late hours at night watching a baby sleep. Before I was a mom, I never held a sleeping baby just because I didn't want to put it down. I never felt my heart break into a million pieces when I couldn't stop the hurt. I never knew that something so small could affect my life so much. I never knew I could love someone so much. I never knew I would love being a mom. Before I was a mom, I never had gotten up in the middle of the night to make sure everything was okay. I had never known the warmth, the love, the heartache, the wonderfulness, or the satisfaction of being a mom. I didn't know I was capable of feeling so much before I was a mom. Happy Mother's Day from all of us at the Juneau Media Center.

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So happy about the Maritime Festival yesterday. We were broadcasting live. It's kind of the big send-off as we head into summertime. So I'm ready for more events like that. I'm ready for more Taku 105 road shows. I'll tell you all about them right here on Juno's Country.

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0: Thomas Fred, after all the bars are closed, Taku 105 now with more Country Mornings. 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
1: Juno weather for America's most beautiful capital city.
2: Lingering area of low pressure in the Gulf offering up rain, which could be heavy at times for our Sunday. Under cloudy skies, upper 40s later this afternoon, that heavy rain could produce 1 to 2 inches of rain. Localized flooding not out of the question. Heavy rain overnight tonight. Once again, cloudy skies blanketing the region down to 41. Rain a bit more scattered continuing into Monday. Our next weather update in less than 30 minutes. This is Juno Media Center meteorologist Jason Laird.
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0: Tucker Wetmore, Burnett, Taku 105, Dano with you on Juno's Country Station from our brand new home in the Mendenhall Mall. Thank you to everybody that came on out to the Maritime Festival yesterday. We have many more Taku 105 road shows coming up, and especially now that we have completed the big move, we can start getting ready for the big giveaways for spring and summertime as well. Just had to get through this. Big shout out to our engineer making it all happen, Scott Mills. Did an amazing job hooking up these new studios. Hopefully you win some prizes soon. 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Come on by the Mendenhall Mall. We're on the Annex side over on the other side of NAO and check out the beautiful new studios here at Taku 105 and the Juno Media Center.
1: Juno weather for America's most beautiful capital city.
2: Lingering area of low pressure in the Gulf offering up rain, which could be heavy at times for our Sunday. Under cloudy skies, upper 40s later this afternoon. That heavy rain could produce 1 to 2 inches of rain. Localized flooding not out of the question. Heavy rain overnight tonight. Once again, cloudy skies blanketing the region down to 41. Rain a bit more scattered continuing into Monday. Our next weather update in less than 30 minutes. This is Juno Media Center meteorologist Jason Laird.
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11: Hey, I'm Mike Slater. My dad passed away at the age of 63. He's out of nowhere. Had a stroke. Super hard, obviously, for the whole family, but my dad had life insurance. This is why I have life insurance for my family, for my wife and 4 kids. And the best place to get life insurance is ethos.com because you can do it in 10 minutes. And there's no medical exam and no blood test, just a few health questions. Get life insurance in 10 minutes so your family is protected. Ethos.

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Ricochet and Daddy's Money here inside RC Social Saloon. Heath Wright and the guys. Ricochet back out on the road. Going to be out all summer long, as a matter of fact. It was a couple of years back they released a Then and Now album with some new music on it. They still sound as great as ever. Some of the best harmonies in country music. Travis Tritt on the way. We'll throw in Josh Ross, Billy Currington, and My Wish. Here comes Rascal Flatts.

0: Hate How You Look. The latest from Josh Ross, Hate How You Look, here inside the saloon. He's been out on the road opening a few shows for Nate Smith, and that song right there could become his second number one in a row. Shaboozy, Jelly Roll lined up. Martina, who's going to be a grandmama soon, recently announcing that her oldest daughter is going to have her first baby. Martina, of course, Over the Moon, which is understandable. And those Good Directions, a song originally written by Luke Bryan. If you have Luke Bryan's debut album, you've heard Luke sing it. Luke wrote it, and he called it the Sweet Tea Song. Billy Currington called it Good Directions and took it all the way to number one.
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2: Lingering area of low pressure in the Gulf offering up rain, which could be heavy at times for our Sunday. Under cloudy skies, upper 40s later this afternoon, that heavy rain could produce 1 to 2 inches of rain. Localized flooding not out of the question. Heavy rain overnight tonight. Once again, cloudy skies blanketing the region down to 41. Rain a bit more scattered continuing into Monday. Our next weather update in less than 30 minutes. This is Juneau Media Center meteorologist Jason Laird.
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0: Number one for Shaboozy and Jelly Roll, that is Amen here inside the saloon. Jelly Roll's calendar has opened up for the month of May, supposed to be out on the road with Post Malone, but as you know, they have canceled all of their shows for the month of May due to, well, Post Malone says it's due to him wanting to finish his double album, but there is a national situation right now when it comes to touring. A lot of acts are having what they have, Blue Dot Fever, where they're not being able to sell as many tickets as they originally hoped. And many fans, country music fans, say it's due to pricing to a lot of these shows. So, but they're scheduled, Post Malone and Jelly Roll, scheduled to be back out on the road in June. Riley Green on the way. He got a new job. We'll tell you about Colin Ray and Blake Shelton. Hang on.
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0: The latest from Riley Green, that has changed my mind here inside the saloon. Not only was he guest starring on the television show Marshals, but now it's been announced that Riley Green in the upcoming 30th season of NBC's hit television show, The Voice, Riley Green will be the newest judge. Be interesting to see. I imagine he took that on some advice from his good friend Blake Shelton. It certainly helped Blake Shelton's career, and while Riley's career does not need it, it won't hurt. It'll help. On the way, Hal Ketchum, Florida Georgia Line, Luke Combs, and how about Jason Aldean's latest? Hang on.
1: Juno weather for America's most beautiful capital city.
2: Lingering area of low pressure in the Gulf offering up rain, which could be heavy at times for our Sunday. Under cloudy skies, upper 40s later this afternoon. That heavy rain could produce 1 to 2 inches of rain. Localized flooding not out of the question. Heavy rain overnight tonight. Once again, cloudy skies blanketing the region down to 41. Rain a bit more scattered continuing into Monday. Our next weather update in less than 30 minutes. This is Juno Media Center meteorologist Jason Laird.
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